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0: Here's your WOW weather forecast.
1: Lows level off around 72. Tonight, under clear skies, winds out of the south 8 to 15 miles an hour. High temperatures reach up to 89. Tomorrow, mainly clear skies. Slight chance of thunderstorms. Tomorrow night, lows around 70. Mid-80s Friday and Saturday. Slight chance of rain showers. Friday, slight chance of thunderstorms. Saturday. With your WOW weather, I'm meteorologist Megan Mulford. Right now, it's 76 degrees.
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and the eyes that used to burn for me. 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

0: Here's your WOW weather forecast.
1: Lows level off around 72. Tonight, under clear skies, winds out of the south 10 to 15 miles an hour. High temperatures reach up to 89. Tomorrow, mainly clear skies. Slight chance for storms. Tomorrow night, lows level off around 70. Mainly cloudy skies expected. Mid-80s, Friday and Saturday. Slight chance of rain showers. Friday, slight chance for storms. Saturday. With your WOW weather, I'm meteorologist Megan Mulford. Right now, it's 75 degrees.
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1: Lows level off around 72. Tonight, under clear skies, winds out of the south 10 to 15 miles an hour. High temperatures reach up to 89. Tomorrow, mainly clear skies. Slight chance for storms. Tomorrow night, lows level off around 70. Mainly cloudy skies expected. Mid-80s, Friday and Saturday. Slight chance of rain showers. Friday, slight chance for storms. Saturday. With your WOW weather, I'm meteorologist Megan Mulford. Currently, it's 75 degrees.
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much to Ma and me, just this old guitar and an empty bottle of booze. 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Well, he must have thought that it was quite a joke, and it got a lot of laughs from lots of folks. Seems I had to fight my whole life through. Some gal would giggle and I'd get red, and some guy'd laugh and I'd bust his head. 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

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I tell you, I fought tougher men, but I really can't remember when. He kicked like a mule and he bit like a crocodile. I heard him laugh and then I heard him cussing. He went for his gun and I pulled mine first. He stood there looking at me and I saw him smile. And he said, son, this world is rough, and if a man's gonna make it, he's gotta be tough. And I know I wouldn't be there to help you along. So I give you that name and I said goodbye. I knew you'd have to get tough or die. And it's that name that helped to make you strong. Yeah. He said, now you just fought one hell of a fight, and I know you hate me and you got the right to kill me now, and I wouldn't blame you if you do. But you ought to thank me before I die for the gravel in your guts and the spit in your eye, cause I'm the that named you Sue. 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What could I do?

0: 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I still ain't that man.
1: Great in the car, even better in the truck. Well, that's country.

0: Here's your WOW weather forecast.
1: Lows level off around 72. Tonight, under clear skies, winds out of the south 10 to 15 miles an hour. High temperatures reach up to 89. Tomorrow, mainly clear skies. Slight chance for storms. Tomorrow night, lows level off around 70. Mainly cloudy skies expected. Mid-80s Friday and Saturday. Slight chance of rain showers. Friday, slight chance for storms. Saturday. With your WOW weather, I'm meteorologist Megan Mulford. Currently, 76.
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0: Here's your WOW weather forecast.
1: 72 overnight, under clear skies, southwesterly winds 10 to 15 miles an hour. High temperatures reach up to 89. Thursday, mainly sunny. Slight chance for storms Thursday night. Lows level off around 70. Mainly cloudy skies expected. Mid-80s Friday and Saturday. Slight chance of rain showers Friday. Slight chance of thunderstorms Saturday. With your WOW weather, I'm meteorologist Megan Mulford. Currently 75.
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He was looking for a soul to steal. He was in a bind because he was way behind and he was willing to make a deal. When he came across this young man sewing on a fiddle and playing it hot, and the devil jumped

Up on the hickory stumps, and boy, let me tell you what. I guess you didn't know it, but I'm a fiddle player too. 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

with to be my wife. Well, she said she would, so I said I do. But I'd have said I wouldn't if I'd have just knew how saying I do was gonna screw up all of my life. Well, the first few years weren't all that bad. I'll never forget the good times we had, cause I'm reminded every month when I send her the child support. Well, it wasn't too long till the lust all died, and I'll admit I wasn't too surprised the day I come home and found my suitcase sitting out on the porch.

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0: 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That's not funny, huh?
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0: Here's your WOW weather forecast.
1: 72 overnight, under clear skies, southwesterly winds 10 to 15 miles an hour. High temperatures reach up to 89 Thursday, mainly sunny. Slight chance for storms Thursday night. Lows level off around 70, mainly cloudy skies expected. Mid-80s Friday and Saturday. Slight chance of rain showers Friday. Slight chance of thunderstorms Saturday. With your WOW weather, I'm meteorologist Megan Mulford. Currently 75.
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0: Here's your WOW weather forecast.
1: 72 overnight, under clear skies, southwesterly winds 10 to 15 miles an hour. High temperatures reach up to 89 Thursday, mainly sunny. Slight chance for storms Thursday night. Lows level off around 70, mainly cloudy skies expected. Mid-80s Friday and Saturday. Slight chance of rain showers Friday. Slight chance of thunderstorms Saturday. With your WOW weather, I'm meteorologist Megan Mulford. Currently, it's 75 degrees.
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0: 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Here's your WOW weather forecast.
1: Lows around 72, overnight, under clear skies, southwesterly winds, 10 to 15 miles an hour. Bright sunshine expected again, Thursday. High temperatures reach up to 89. Thunderstorms likely, Thursday night. Lows dip down to about 70, mainly cloudy skies expected. Chance for storms, Friday, with a slight chance of rain showers. Saturday, highs in the mid-80s. With your WOW weather, I'm meteorologist Megan Mulford. Right now, 73.
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1: 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I'm Tom Cassidy with Tim Slezarczyk.
2: The Department of Justice has an investigation into major meat packers, and it's been gaining momentum recently amid new reports on cattle market practices. Some of the new developments in the ongoing investigation into the largest meat processors in the U.S. is renewing focus on questions that have been long-standing about competition in the cattle market. A new report offers first meaningful updates on how the investigation is progressing, signaling that federal officials are taking a deeper look at the structure of the beef supply chain. Department of Justice is focusing specifically on the Big Four, Tyson, Cargill, JBS, and National Beef, examining potential, quote, criminal anti-competitive conduct. This won't be the first time that this investigation has been going on. Those four companies are estimated to control roughly 80 to 85% of U.S. beef processing capacity, a level of concentration that's drawn scrutiny from producers, lawmakers, and economists for years, decades even. Reports indicate the investigation is examining whether meat packers engaged in illegal coordination or agreements related to cattle procurement and pricing behavior. For many producers, the concerns center on the growing gap between box beef prices and the price paid for live cattle, as well as the limited number of buyers that are available, especially in certain regions. Industry analysts have long noted that when fewer packers dominate the market, it reduces competition for cattle and potentially pressures prices at the producer level, even during periods of strong consumer demand for beef. The investigation is coming amid ongoing concerns about rising beef prices for consumers, tying the issue of market concentration to broader food price inflation. The latest investigation follows a similar effort that was launched in 2020. That probe stretched over several years, but had limited public detail. Reports surfaced last fall indicating the Department of Justice closed that investigation with no charges.
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2: Cattle on feed for the nation on April 1st was down 1%, with cattle and calves on feed for the slaughter market and large capacity feedlots of 1,000 or more totaled 11.6 million head on April 1st. That inventory, 1% below April 1st of a year ago. Inventory included 7.25 million steers and steer calves, down slightly from the previous year. That group accounted for 63% of the total inventory of cattle on feed, with heifers and heifer calves accounting for 4.3 million head, down 1%. Placements in feedlots during March totaled 1.7 million. That was 7% below 2025, with net placements at 1,660,000 head. Placements the second lowest for March since the series began back in 1996. During March, placements of cattle and calves that were on the lighter side were 320,000 head, 6 weights 250,000, 7 weights 435, 8 weights at 474,000. The rest were in those very heavy cattle. Marketings of fed cattle in March totaled 1,630,000 head. That was 6% below 2025. Marketing's the second lowest for March since the series began in 1996, though heavier weights on those cattle has made beef about the same. Other disappearance did total about 50,000 head during March. That was 9% below 2025.
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0: Here's your WOW weather forecast.
1: 72 overnight, under clear skies, southwesterly winds, 10 to 15 miles an hour. Sunny skies Thursday, 89. Mainly cloudy Thursday night, thunderstorms likely, 71. Turning cooler Friday and Saturday with highs in the low 80s. Chance for storms Friday, slight chance of rain showers on Saturday. With your WOW weather, I'm meteorologist Megan Mulford. Right now, it's 72 degrees.
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0: Here's your WOW weather forecast.
1: Clear skies today with a high of 89. Southwest winds 8 to 15 miles an hour. Storms likely tonight, 71. Mainly cloudy skies expected tomorrow. Chance of thunderstorms. High temperatures reach up to 83. Daytime highs approaching 83 Saturday with a slight chance for showers. Chance of thunderstorms 85 on Sunday. With your WOW weather, I'm meteorologist Megan Mulford. Currently, it's 73 degrees.
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Thanks, Princess Anne, Snow Hill, and Ocean City for rediscovering the country you love. Across Delmarva, the country has never sounded better. This is Wow

0: It's WOW 101.1 and 99.3, the Chincoteague Police Department's annual poker run and block party for the kids is this Saturday. Ride starts at Rommel's Harley-Davidson in Salisbury with several stops all the way back to Chincoteague, auction, and block party with the Rhythm Section Band to follow. For more details and more events, live local at wowthatscountry.com.
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2: I'm Sue Guzman. President Trump, the keynote speaker at the first ever midterm convention in Dallas last night, pledging $5,000 dividends to every American if Republicans hold on to Congress in the midterm.
3: On election night, we're going to prove that America does not belong to those who hate it. America belongs to those who love it.
2: Treasury Secretary Scott Bessent touting President Trump's economic achievements.
4: The private sector has added over a million jobs. U.S. manufacturing is roaring back at its fastest pace in years.
2: It's the one-year anniversary of the assassination of conservative activist Charlie Kirk. Thousands expected to attend TPUSA's memorial event tonight at the Utah University where he was killed. America's listening to Fox News.
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1: Here's your WOW weather forecast.
8: Clear skies today with a high of 89. Southwest winds 8 to 15 miles an hour. Storms likely tonight, 71. Mainly cloudy skies expected tomorrow. Chance of thunderstorms. High temperatures reach up to 83. Daytime highs approaching 83 Saturday with a slight chance for showers. Chance of thunderstorms 85 on Sunday. With your WOW weather, I'm meteorologist Megan Mulford. Right now, it's 72 degrees.
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0: Dallas.
1: It's the Wild Morning Brew with MGB. Happy Thursday to you. 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
3: I'm Sue Guzman. President Trump, the keynote speaker at the first ever midterm convention in Dallas last night, pledging $5,000 dividends to every American if Republicans hold on to Congress in the midterm.
4: On election night, we're going to prove that America does not belong to those who hate it. America belongs to those who love it.
3: Treasury Secretary Scott Bessent touting President Trump's economic achievements.
5: The private sector has added over 1 million jobs. U.S. manufacturing is roaring back at its fastest pace in years.
3: It's the one-year anniversary of the assassination of conservative activist Charlie Kirk. Thousands expected to attend TPUSA's memorial event tonight at the Utah University where he was killed. 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
2: Here's your WOW weather forecast.
3: Clear skies today with a high of 89. Southwest winds 8 to 15 miles an hour. Storms likely tonight, 71. Mainly cloudy skies expected tomorrow. Chance of thunderstorms. High temperatures reach up to 83. Daytime highs approaching 83 Saturday with a slight chance for showers. Chance of thunderstorms 85 on Sunday. With your WOW weather, I'm meteorologist Megan Mulford. Right now, 73.
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I'm MGB. 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

0: It's the Wild Morning Brew. I'm MGB. 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
2: Pelosi. President Trump spoke at night one of the RNC's midterm convention for nearly 2 hours with a new type of pitch. Keep Republicans in power. Get a $5,000 check.
3: I will issue a dividend to every adult citizen in the United States of America for $5,000.
4: But he warns if Republicans lose this November's congressional elections, the Democrats will work to undo not just his economic policies, but also border control and crime reduction.
2: Fox's Evan Brown, Vice President J.D. 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
5: Kirk was well known for his college campus visits and impact on young voters nationwide, opening up the floor to debate while encouraging political participation. His supporters saw his death as a call to action.
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1: Here's your WOW weather forecast.
8: 89 today, under clear skies, west winds 8 to 15 miles an hour. Lows around 71 tonight, storms likely. Mainly cloudy skies expected tomorrow, chance of thunderstorms, high temperatures reach up to 83. Low 80s Saturday with a slight chance for showers. Chance for storms on Sunday, highs in the mid-80s. With your WOW weather, I'm meteorologist Megan Mulford. Currently, it's 75 degrees.
1: WOW weather is powered by Thorns Marine in Stockton, the number one mercury dealer on the Eastern Shore.

the Wild Morning Brew. I am MGB. The Saxis Island Townwide Yard Sale is this Saturday from 7 to 2 p.m. The Saxis Island Museum will also hold an open house during the event. Check our site for more details. 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

0: Sometimes the struggle is real to get up in the morning. Here's a reason to get up. It's the Morning Brew.
1: Well, it was all that I could do.

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I wrote him back a letter and I told him it was not the perfect country and western song because he hadn't said anything at all about mama, or trains, or trucks, or prison, or getting drunk. Well, he sat down and wrote another verse to the song.

0: GB, it is National TV Dinner Day. I was raised on TV dinners. In 1953, C.A. Swanson & Sons changed the pre-packaged meal business forever, introducing the TV dinner that revolutionized frozen food. The first Swanson TV dinner consisted of a Thanksgiving meal of turkey, cornbread dressing, peas, and sweet potatoes. Now, originally, Swanson's made the tray out of aluminum, and they separated each food item into individual compartments. And at home, you heated the dinner in the oven. The cooking time was usually 25 minutes. Today, nearly all frozen food trays can, of course, be cooked in the microwave or conventional oven. When Swanson first sold TV dinners, they priced them at 98 cents. And in the first year, production estimates reached 5,000 dinners. That's what they were expecting. But to their surprise, Swanson far exceeded that amount. In the first year, they sold more than 10 million TV dinners. Man. In 1960, Swanson added desserts to a new four-compartment tray. I wasn't around for that one, but I'm sure that was a big hit. In 1973, Swanson markets the first Hungry Man dinners. Boy, I remember those. The meals included larger portions of its regular dinner products. I was just a kid, and I was like, man, this is a lot more food. This is great. And in 1986, the Smithsonian Institute inducted the original Swanson TV dinner tray into the Museum of American History. As well they should have, it was their patriotic duty. I'm MGB, and later on we'll be kicking off 10 in a row.
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2: Fox News, I'm CJ Papa. President Trump speaking for nearly 2 hours during the first ever Republican midterm convention, promising a cash bonus if his party wins the election.
3: $5,000 to every American adult, that would have a price tag of an estimated $1.3 trillion, leading to some criticism from Democrats that it would essentially be a bribe for voters and would increase the deficit and inflation.
2: Fox's Bill Malusian in Dallas. The convention wraps up tonight. Turning Point USA holds Freedom Built to Last, honoring its founder and leader, Charlie Kirk, assassinated on this day a year ago. Tonight's event at Utah Valley University, where he was killed, 23-year-old Tyler Robinson will stand trial for his murder. More pain at the pump, the price of gas rising quickly 12 cents over the past 2 days, stopping at $4.27 a gallon for regular, that from AAA.
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1: Here's your WOW weather forecast.
8: 89 today, under clear skies, west winds 8 to 15 miles an hour. Lows around 71 tonight, storms likely. Mainly cloudy skies expected tomorrow. Chance of thunderstorms, high temperatures reach up to 83. Low 80s Saturday, with a slight chance for showers. Chance for storms on Sunday, highs in the mid 80s. With your WOW weather, I'm meteorologist Megan Mulford. Currently, 79.
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listening to The Morning Brew. I'm MGB. Now, don't miss the 16th annual YMCA Camp Silver Beach Oyster Roast and Beach Bash. Oh, yeah. It is set for Saturday, September 19th at the Y in Jamesville. Hurry before the tickets run out. There is a direct link on our site. Boy, is this going to be fun. 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

0: Well, you've been listening to The Morning Brew. I'm MGB. Stay tuned for WOW's Workday with Ali Oakley. And then, of course, it's the iconic Doc Holloway and the WOW Ride Home. Here's to you having a profitable and productive day.
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0: Hank Williams Jr. on Wow 101 and 99.3. Today is National School Picture Day. Do you have those old school pictures? Are they hanging on your parents' wall? And every time you go over to visit, you're like, oh, good grief. That is so something, right? It's also National TV Dinner Day. It's what's for dinner tonight, right? Just pull something out of the freezer. And it's also World Suicide Prevention Day. It's a day to bring attention to this critical issue, to reduce the stigma around talking about suicide, and to increase awareness about how we can prevent it. So make sure you check on all your people today. Here's Alabama on Wow 101 and 99.3.
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Zach Brown Band on Wow 101 and 99.3. And what is the dumbest thing you heard somebody say that they were 100% serious about? Oh, we've all got stories like that. We're going to talk about it coming up. In the meantime, we're going to continue our 10 in a row with George Strait. Wow, that's country.

0: Mark Chestnut on WOW 101 and 99.3. And what is the dumbest thing you heard somebody say and they were 100% serious about it? There was a guy who was on a date with a girl and she said, owning a horse is cheaper than owning a dog. Oh my goodness. Clearly she's never been a horse owner. They're very expensive to have. Somebody actually said when you put hard-boiled eggs in the refrigerator, they turn back to normal eggs. And they thought that it just went back to the other state. And then there was a person who was among a bunch of scientists and wondered out loud where the moon goes every month. He honestly thought that the new moon was literally a brand new moon forming every single month and the old one just kind of disintegrated or something. And somebody suggested going on vacation on a cruise ship because you can't get sunburned on a cruise ship as long as it's moving. And anybody who's a boat or knows you still got to use the sunscreen. So somebody said something that they were 100% serious about and you thought, oh my goodness, we all have stories like that. On the way, we've got Kenny Chesney next on WOW 101 and 99.3.
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4: Here's your WOW weather forecast.
5: High temperatures reach up to 89 today under mainly sunny skies. Winds out of the west, 8 to 15 miles an hour. 71 tonight, storms likely. Mainly cloudy tomorrow, chance for storms. High temperatures reach up to 83. Low 80s Saturday with a slight chance for showers. Chance of thunderstorms on Sunday, highs in the mid-80s. With your WOW weather, I'm meteorologist Megan Mulford. Right now, 81.
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0: Randy Travis on Wild 101 and 99.3. And younger generations have a reputation for drinking less, but there's one category they actually like. It's canned cocktails. Yep, they found ready-to-drink pre-mixed cocktails are now the fastest-growing alcohol category among young drinkers. In fact, they doubled this year in 2026. So yeah, apparently pre-mixed drinks already in the can offer bar-style drinks without the expense of buying all the ingredients and paying bar tab prices. They're portable, convenient, and I guess they're affordable. Never tried anything like that. Coming up, we've got another 10 in a row next on Wild 101 and 99.3.
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He went down, but they missed me by hair. He'd always stop right there and say,

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Well, he lowered his voice, then he raised his brow, said, let me tell you right now.

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That's Keith Urban on Wow 101.1 and 99.3. And remember when a quarter could buy you lunch? Some people do. We're going to talk about that coming up next. And yeah, things have gotten pricey, haven't they? We're going to talk about that phenomenon coming up. In the meantime, we're going to continue our 10 in a row with Reba McEntire on Wow 101.1 and 99.3.

0: Michelle Michael Montgomery on WOW 101 and 99.3. And inflation, it's a major concern these days. Some people remember when you could get a lunch for a quarter, you know, go to get a hamburger. And what was once an inexpensive option for cheap eats can put a dent in your wallet. I was talking with some guys that were delivering my bed the other day, and I tipped them and I said, I'm sorry, this is what I have, but, you know, I know it's only going to buy you a meal at the fast food restaurant. And they were like, yeah, they went through the drive-thru and it cost them almost $18 just to get a meal. But those who can remember fast food in the 60s can remember buying lunch for a quarter. And the U.S. inflation calculator, a quarter has experienced a 960% inflation since 1965. Americans who were around back then were able to get a McDonald's hamburger and fries for 25 cents. Taco Bell had burritos for 19 cents. A slider at White Castle was 12 cents. And a milkshake at Arby's was 20 cents. So think back as far as you can. What do you remember paying for a hamburger back in the day? I thought a dollar was a bargain. Coming up, we have got Dwight Yoakam next on WOW 101 and 99.3.
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6: Here's your WOW weather forecast.
7: High temperatures reach up to 89 today under mainly sunny skies. Winds out of the west 8 to 15 miles an hour. 71 tonight, storms likely. Mainly cloudy tomorrow, chance for storms. High temperatures reach up to 83. Low 80s Saturday with a slight chance for showers. Chance of thunderstorms on Sunday, highs in the mid 80s. With your WOW weather, I'm meteorologist Megan Mulford. Right now, it's 82 degrees.
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0: 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Wine pairs well with an IQ. A new study suggests that knowing your way around a wine list may have more to do with brain power than your drinking habits. Researchers tested more than 500 adults on IQ and wine knowledge, covering everything from grape varieties to winemaking techniques. And the interesting part, people with higher IQs generally knew more about wine, even if they didn't work in the wine industry. And simply drinking a lot of wine didn't make people more knowledgeable. Experience and learning mattered far more than the consumption. So, you know, just going and learning about all of these things. So people with strong cognitive skills tend to pick up specialized knowledge in subjects that interest them, whether that's wine, cars, sports, or any other hobby. Coming up, we've got another 10 in a row next on WOW 101 and 99.3.
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Josh Turner on Wild 101 and 99.3, and the star of the Lunchbox is turning 125 today. I'll tell you who the star of the Lunchbox is and what we're celebrating. Right now, we're going to continue our 10 in a row with Brad Paisley. Wow, that's country.

0: Diamond Rio on Wow 101 and 99.3. The star of the lunchbox turns 125 today. The peanut butter and jelly sandwich is celebrating a pretty impressive milestone, 125 years in the lunchbox. First known as PB&J recipe appeared in 1901 as a fancy tea sandwich for wealthy Americans, but the combo really took off once commercial peanut butter and sliced bread became widely available. Imagine that. Before there was not sliced bread. Imagine that. To date, still a school lunch favorite, although it's evolved far beyond the classic white bread, peanut butter, and grape jelly version. Some people add pickles, potato chips, bacon, jalapeno jam, even marshmallow fluff. We all have had a fluffer nutter, right? Right. Restaurants have gotten in on the action too, serving gourmet PB&J creations with everything from sourdough and croissants to foie gras. There are many twists and upgrades. The humble PB&J remains one of America's most nostalgic food comforts because it's 125 years in the lunchbox. Plus, it doesn't spoil, right? So it makes it a natural for the lunchbox. Straight ahead, we got some Clint Black next on Wow 101 and 99.3.
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4: Here's your WOW weather forecast.
5: Mainly clear this afternoon with highs around 89. Westerly winds 8 to 15 miles an hour. Mainly cloudy skies expected tonight. Thunderstorms likely. Lows dip down to about 71. Chance for storms tomorrow. High of 83. Mainly cloudy. High of 83 Saturday with a slight chance for showers. Chance for storms 84 on Sunday. With your WOW weather, I'm meteorologist Megan Mulford. Right now, 84.
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And you can always get in touch with us. 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

0: Toby Keith on Wow 101 and 99.3, and there is a viral video that's getting a lot of laughs. If you go out on social media, it's about how different generations behave once they settle into airplane seats. And the caption is, every generation on a flight. You got to look at this. Boomers are portrayed as friendly seatmates who strike up conversations, and they just want to know where you're from. Gen X shows immediately falling asleep. Millennials are depicted as politely putting their earbuds on and doing everything possible to avoid conversation. And the youngest generation are busy snapping selfies and documenting the flight for social media. And even younger generations, they're just asking questions, looking for snacks, needing a bathroom break, bouncing from one distraction to the next. And it is funny, funny, funny. You got to check it out on social media. Every generation on a flight. That is the caption. Coming up, we've got another 10 in a row next on Wild 101 and 99.3.
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Craig Morgan on Wow 101 and 99.3. That is a yacht club I could definitely join right there with Craig Morgan. We've got Doc Holloway and the Wow Ride Home starting at 3 o'clock this afternoon. He's going to bring you 10 in a row, and he's powered by Weikert Realtors. It's Doc Holloway and the Wow Ride Home. In the meantime, we're going to continue our 10 in a row right now with Lone Star. Wow, that's country.

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Wow, 101.1 and 99.3 to Alabama. And Halloween's having a good year this year. I don't know if you've seen all the decorations when you go into the stores. I don't know how you could avoid it other than just not going to a store. But I'll tell you what the hot Halloween costume is coming up next. In the meantime, it's Sarah Evans. Wow, that's country.

0: Vince Gill on Wow 101 and 99.3. And this Halloween, you can either eat tons of candy or you can just let Spirit Halloween do it. Yeah, the seasonal retail chain is taking Halloween to new heights by selling this hot costume. It's an inflatable Goodyear blimp costume, and it's really taking off. The limited edition outfit sells for about $80, but it stays inflated with a battery-operated fan. And the launch comes after the real Goodyear blimp appeared at Spirit Halloween's flagship store in New Jersey, helping kicking off the 2026 Halloween season. And this costume is available online in stores while supplies last, because there's very few, and it is the hot Halloween costume of the season. Now, the thing is, what if it's really cold and you got that big old fan blowing on you because it's that big blow-up costume? I don't know. If you want to go as the New Year's blimp, it'll certainly take up space at that Halloween party. Coming up, we've got Dirks Bentley next on Wow 101 and 99.3.
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3: Here's your WOW weather forecast.
4: Mainly clear this afternoon with highs around 89. Westerly winds 8 to 15 miles an hour. Mainly cloudy skies expected tonight. Thunderstorms likely. Lows dip down to about 71. Chance for storms tomorrow. High of 83. Mainly cloudy. High of 83 Saturday with a slight chance for showers. Chance for storms 84 on Sunday. With your WOW weather, I'm meteorologist Megan Mulford. Right now, it's 86 degrees.
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We've got Dierks Bentley and Kenny Chesney on Wow 101 and 99.3 in Retro Country from the Fireplace Supply Company of Berlin Studios. And you've got to check out our Facebook page. We've got the Wow Morning Brew Coffee Break. It's questions. They're fun for you to follow along with. Spend some time with us on Facebook today at Wow That's Country. It's powered by AC Cycles in Oak Hall, Harleys and Indians and all the parts. It's our Wow Morning Brew Coffee Break on Facebook at Wow That's Country.

0: is Mel McDaniel on Well 101 and 99.3. An iPhone announced their folding phone yesterday and presented it. It's the first ever foldable smartphone by Apple. It's the iPhone Duo. And the device, look at this price tag. I was like, that is just... wow, not happening in my world, but it's priced at $2,000. It opens from a 5.4-inch outer cover display to a 7.6-inch inner screen. It's designed to look and feel like an iPad. And when it's open, the iPhone Duo, which will be available in two colors, Star White and Dark Sky, is the thinnest iPhone ever created. It's going to be available for pre-order starting October 16th, and it's expected to start shipping to customers October 23rd. So... $2,000. It can be yours. Coming up, we've got another 10 in a row next on Wild 101 and 99.3.
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Lady A on WOW 101 and 99.3, and the world's most famous brothel is up for sale. If you got some money and want to make some money, I'll tell you about that coming up next. 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

0: Garth Brooks on Wow 101 and 99.3. And if you're looking for a real estate investment, this could be for you. Three of Nevada's most famous legal brothels are up for sale. The estate of the late brothel owner, Dennis Hoff, he died in 2018 and listed the Moonlight Bunny Ranch, Sagebrush Ranch, and Love Ranch as a package deal. All you need is about $34 million and probably a lot of Clorox. But the sale includes 50 acres of property, more than 23,000 square feet of buildings, businesses, assets, vehicles, branding, and, of course, the intellectual property, because these are the most famous brothels in the world. The properties are located in Lyon County near Carson City and have become some of the most recognizable names in Nevada's, let's say, business history. The sellers are even offering up to a year of training and transition to support the new owners. I am sure they are. Coming up, we got Dwight Yoakam next on Wow 101 and 99.3.
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4: Here's your WOW weather forecast.
5: Mainly clear this afternoon with highs around 89. Westerly winds 8 to 15 miles an hour. Mainly cloudy skies expected tonight. Thunderstorms likely. Lows dip down to about 71. Chance for storms tomorrow. High of 83. Mainly cloudy. High of 83 Saturday with a slight chance for showers. Chance for storms 84 on Sunday. With your WOW weather, I'm meteorologist Megan Mulford. Right now, it's 86 degrees.
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She was the fastest thing around. 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
1: All right, boys. This is her favorite song. You know that, right? So we play it good and loud. She might get up and dance again. Oh, she put her beard down. Here she comes, here she comes.

0: 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Doc Holloway is on the way in here next with another 10 in a row. Wow, that's country.
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0: Wow, 101.1 and 99.3. Well, happy Thursday to you. Hopefully your day has gone good. We're going to keep it going with 10 in a row country right now. Got some Doug Stone on the way, Miranda Lambert, Mark Chestnut. Here's David Allen Coe and The Ride on Wow.
1: Well, I was thumbing from Montgomery. I had my guitar on my back. When a stranger stopped beside me in an antique Cadillac.

He said, this is where you get off, boy, cause I'm going back to Alabama. As I stepped out of that Cadillac, I said, mister, many thanks. He said, you don't have to call me mister, mister. The whole

Bridgestone Wild 101 and 99.3 Wild Ride Home is powered by Weichert Realtors. That's right. And Tender Road Country still continues. On the way, the Nitty Gritty Dirt Band and Brad Paisley. Here's Mark Chestnut.

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0: Paisley's on Wow. That's Country 101.1 and 99.3 as we get ever so close to our radiothon for the Delmarva Discovery Museum in Pocomoke. That's right. Going to be doing it right here on Wow starting Tuesday morning, 6 a.m. until 6 o'clock at night. That whole 12-hour day, we're going to be live and local here on the radio taking your pledges. 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
3: Here's your Wow weather forecast.
4: A blend of clouds and sun this afternoon, with daytime highs approaching 89. Winds out of the west, 8 to 15 miles an hour. Chance of thunderstorms tonight, lows level off around 72. Slight chance for storms tomorrow, highs around 83, mainly cloudy. Highs around 82 Saturday with a slight chance for showers. Storms likely, 86 on Sunday. With your Wow weather, I'm meteorologist Megan Mulford. Right now, 86.
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0: John Anderson's on Wild 101.1 and 99.3. Tonight's the night, just a little bit away. Let's see, almost 4 now, so 6:30, a couple hours away. A couple hours and a half, okay, all right. Concert in the Park, Summer Series, coming to a close tonight. 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

Randy Travis, my wife tells me that all the time. I told you so. It's Wild 101 and 99.3. Coming up a little bit later, give you an NFL preview for tonight. We'll talk about last night's game as well. Yeah, I messed up my first pick of the season. It happens. Rascal Flatts, wow. Sometimes.

0: Toby Keith and 10 in a Row Country. Wow, 101.1 and 99.3. Still to come, music from the Zac Brown Band. Martina McBride is up, as well as Kenny Rogers right now on Wow.
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0: 101 and 99.3. Good afternoon to you. It is Doc Holloway here with you. All right, so, you know, I do the morning show on our sister station, CTG. So up late at night is not really in my, it's not in my plans. But I did stay up for the first half of the season opener last night with the Patriots and the Seahawks. Kind of a Super Bowl rematch up. And when I went to bed, halftime is when I got to go on a weeknight. Halftime, I went to bed, and the Patriots were ahead, and I actually picked them. I don't even know why I picked them, but I did this week for, I don't know, whatever reason. Patriots started off, and they were up 10-0 at halftime. So I went to bed feeling kind of good until I got up this morning. Derek May, 23 of 33, but threw three interceptions. He was sacked three times. He did throw a touchdown pass, but that was the story there. Sam Darnold, only he was on the field for about five plays or so, and it appears that they're going to be with him for at least, without him, for at least a game, but the quarterback appears to have avoided a long-term issue. He exited the Patriots game just after five plays due to a hip injury that occurred on a sack. He limped to the locker room and discovered, the hip is intact and it's good. It's more of a muscle thing, said Andrew Dustin of The Athletic. So, could be just one, maybe 2 weeks before he is out. But how about Drew Lock stepping up, 16 for 22 and 187 yards last night with one touchdown. He was sacked one time, but there you go. Not bad for taking over the duties. And Seattle wins the game 13 to 10 right there. So, good stuff tonight. Let's see where the game is going to be played tonight. Oh, it's on Netflix tonight. If you don't have that, it's coming to you live from Australia. It's the 49ers at the Rams, 8:35 kickoff time. I probably won't see much of that game either. It's WOW. And let's check your news headlines right now.
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2: Fox News, I'm Tom Graham. A U.S. appeals court rejecting President Trump's efforts to restrict mail-in voting, handing him a loss ahead of the November midterms.
3: The three-judge panel appointed by then-President Biden upheld a lower court order blocking the changes and said the U.S. Postal Service cannot enforce President Trump's new requirements, including requiring states to submit voter lists and to use specially approved ballot envelopes.
2: Fox's Carmen Roberts, the Supreme Court considering that same case. Lindsey Clancy's attorney asking a Massachusetts judge to acquit her after a mistrial was declared last week following a deadlocked jury.
4: Attorney Kevin Reddington filed a motion urging the court to find Lindsey Clancy not guilty on grounds that the prosecution's evidence was legally insufficient to find her criminally responsible for killing her three children.
2: Fox's Brian Yenis, America, is listening to Fox News.
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1: Here's your WOW weather forecast.
7: Mainly cloudy tonight with a chance for storms. Lows around 72. Southwest winds at around 5 miles an hour. 83 tomorrow, slight chance for storms. Lows dip down to about 69 tomorrow night. High temperatures reach up to 82 Saturday with a slight chance of rain showers. Thunderstorms likely. 86 on Sunday. With your WOW weather, I'm meteorologist Megan Mulford. Right now, 88.
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But tonight your beauty is shining through. And I never took the time to let you know. 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

0: Wow, 101.1 and 99.3. Don't look now, but it's almost quitting time. 5 o'clock whistle coming up at the top of the hour. And we'll kick off 10 in a row country for you coming up next with the Chicks. Don't go anywhere.
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Parkersburg, Gravelburg, Colorado, Ellensburg, Rexburg, Vicksburg, Eldorado, Larimore, Atmore, Havistall, Chattanooga, Chasta, Nebraska, Alaska, Opelika, Baraboo, Waterloo, Kalamazoo, Kansas City, Sioux City, Cedar City, Dodge City.

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It's quitting time here at WOW. 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

91 and 99.3. Happy quitting time for your Thursday, wannabe Friday. One more to go. Short week, hopefully, for some of you. Most of you. It was for me, but I've been cramming work in last week and this week. So just to make up for that one day. You don't even want to know what I have to do when I go on vacation. Takes me about 3 weeks to make it so I can go away. All right, let's get you home right now. Your quitting time ride home, man. We're getting it fired up for you. Got some Colin Ray on the way, Conway Twitty, even the Bellamy Brothers, Craig Morgan, and more right now. It's a love thing. It's Keith Urban on WOW.

It's the Wild Quitting Time Ride Home, keeping it going for you on your Thursday, wannabe Friday evening. Reba McEntire there. Bellamy Brothers here. Let's let it flow.

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0: Travis Tritt, Wow, That's Country at 101.1 and 99.3. Glad to have you along on this Thursday evening now. Yes, indeed. Don't forget that live concert tonight, free concert, downtown Pocomoke, Cypress Park. Concert in the Park Summer Series, last one of the season, starts in about an hour from now. Get down there and get your spot and have some fun with the Old State Line Band. Again, kicking off in about 1 hour. Downtown in Pocomoke City, Cypress Park. 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
2: Fox News, I'm John Saucier, and ahead of November's midterm elections, Fox's Laura Ingraham sat down with President Trump, asked him to reflect on his decisions regarding the Iran war.
3: I don't believe in the word regret. You can always question yourself a little bit. And a few people have asked me that. If I had it to do again, I'd do exactly as I did.
2: Ukrainian President Volodymyr Zelensky is in Alberta today to deepen his defense agreement with Canada. The so-called 100 Years Partnership will ramp up production of drones, counter-drone systems, and other munitions. He tells reporters Russia's increased stakes in its latest round of attacks.
4: Russia changed their tactics. They, as Mark said absolutely correctly, they are absolutely barbaric people. They attack us 24-7.
2: Mr. Zelensky there with Canadian Prime Minister Mark Carney. He says 30% of those drones will go immediately to Ukrainian troops on the battlefield. 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
1: Here's your WOW weather forecast.
7: Mainly cloudy tonight with a chance for storms. Lows around 72. Southwest winds at around 5 miles an hour. 83 tomorrow, slight chance for storms. Lows dip down to about 69 tomorrow night. High temperatures reach up to 82 Saturday with a slight chance of rain showers. Thunderstorms likely. 86 on Sunday. With your WOW weather, I'm meteorologist Megan Mulford. Currently 87.
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Willie Nelson with that classic in All of Me. It's Wild 101 and 99.3. Don't forget about tomorrow night, Town of Chicoteague putting on that Patriot Day Remembrance Ceremony. That's tomorrow night at 6 in Robert Reed, downtown Waterfront Park. Also, Exmoor Baptist Church is doing a thing. They even have a survivor of the World Trade Center going to speak at their church tomorrow night as well. 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Here's Alan Jackson now on Wow.

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0: Jim Dippy's on WOW 101.1 and 99.3. And that, folks, is going to wrap it up for me. Doc Holloway saying night-night for now. Go home and watch maybe two plays of this football game that starts at 8:35 tonight. But it's going to be tomorrow morning in Australia. Just keep that in mind. It should be different. 49ers and Rams tonight, 8:35 kickoff time on Netflix. We'll see you tomorrow morning. Of course, the Wild Morning Brew back with MGB tomorrow morning. Allie's got your Wild Workday all hooked up at 10 o'clock tomorrow, getting you all set for the weekend. And we shall sound the whistle tomorrow afternoon and have another shot at the weekend. That's right. 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Have a great night. 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Bye-bye.
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The devil went down to Georgia. He was looking for a soul to steal. He was in a bind because he was way behind and he was willing to make a deal. When he came across this young man sewing on a fiddle and playing it hot, and the devil jumped up on a hickory stump and said, "Boy, let me tell you what. 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

0: Here's your WOW weather forecast.
1: Mainly cloudy tonight with a chance for storms. Lows around 72. Southwest winds at around 5 miles an hour. 83 tomorrow, slight chance for storms. Lows dip down to about 69 tomorrow night. High temperatures reach up to 82 Saturday with a slight chance of rain showers. Thunderstorms likely. 86 on Sunday. With your WOW weather, I'm meteorologist Megan Mulford. Right now, it's 86 degrees.
0: WOW weather is powered by Thorns Marine in Stockton, the number one mercury dealer on the Eastern Shore.
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0: my wife told it, I'm gonna be carrying food stamps. 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

0: Here's your WOW weather forecast.
1: Mainly cloudy tonight with a chance for storms. Lows around 72. Southwest winds at around 5 miles an hour. 83 tomorrow, slight chance for storms. Lows dip down to about 69 tomorrow night. High temperatures reach up to 82 Saturday with a slight chance of rain showers. Thunderstorms likely. 86 on Sunday. With your WOW weather, I'm meteorologist Megan Mulford. Currently 84.
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